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right, here's what's coming up this hour on Las Olis on Que Buena. I got a birthday celebration for Barry Manilow. Yeah, that's coming up. Forgotten 70s song from Chicago. Number one songs rewind from 1972. It's on the way.

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love those kind of endings. You're listening to Las Oldies on Cabuena. Hi, hello, it's your Uncle Mikey. It's Mike Martinez. Happy Father's Day, Papa. It's your day today, so I'm going to celebrate you all day. I got songs about fathers and fatherhood. And let's start it with a classic doo-wop ballad from Shep and the

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0: All right, we are wishing a very happy birthday this week to Paul McCartney, Lionel Richie, and Barry Manilow. Richie is 77, McCartney 84, Manilow turned 83. And you know where they could all go to have a birthday shot of tequila? To the Copa. 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

right, so my theme today, because you know I come with a theme every Sunday, my theme today is fathers and fatherhood, to include pop and papa and dad and daddy, sugar daddy, baby daddy, and yes, even Daddy Dewdrop on Last Sunday Oldies.

That is Daddy Dewdrop, because I'm doing all things dad today. It's Father's Day. Happy Father's Day to the real ones. Still to come on La Sunday Oldies on Quebueta, a forgotten 70s song by Chicago, and number one songs Rewind 1970.

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1: All right, here we go with the first of two from the Forgotten 70s, Mike's MIAs. These are seldom played top 40 songs from the 1970s. Oh, wow, records. You know, songs you probably haven't heard in a long time, like this pop rock hit from 1975 by the rock and roll band with horns. This is Chicago, reminiscing about the good old days.

I choose to believe that they stayed together and fell madly in love again and raised the kid together. I choose to believe that because I am a romantic at heart. That is Wayne Newton, Daddy Don't You Walk So Fast from 1972, which coincidentally happens to be the year that I'm featuring today on Number One Songs Rewind. Clips of every song that went to number one 1972.

0: Coming up this hour, I got your class reunion, and today we are going to celebrate the class of 1983 with a handful of songs that were really popular that year. That's coming up at 12:30 on Last Sunday Oldies.
1: Yeah, this is a story of famous dog. But the dog that chases its tail will be busy. These are clapping dogs, rhythmic dogs.

That is Jimmy Edward with his take on the 60s Sonny and the Sunliners classic, Talk to Me, on La Sunday Oldies on Cabuena. Hi, hello, it's your Uncle Mikey. It's Mike Martinez today. I am celebrating fathers and fatherhood and dad and daddies and pop and papas. That's right, it's Father's Day. Happy Father's Day to the real ones. You know, dad may not always get the spotlight, but today, on La Sunday Oldies, they're getting their own soundtrack.

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1: A happy La Sunday Oldies birthday to one of the greatest songwriters in the history of rock and roll. Paul McCartney turned 84 earlier this week, so I am going to be there to play a couple of Paul's biggest hits. You know what? I'm going to skip over the Beatles. They're like their own thing, right? So let's do Paul McCartney. This is when he was part of Wings, or actually they were part of him. I mean, it's Paul McCartney on La Sunday Oldies.

Doing a B-Day 2 play of Paul McCartney songs. Paul McCartney, Sir Paul McCartney, turned 84 earlier this week. Also, stand by because coming up next, I got your class reunion on La Sunday Oldies. And today, I'm going to celebrate the class of 1983 with a handful of songs that were really popular that year.

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1: All right, my friend, dust off the yearbook and think back to your senior year because it's time for the La Sunday Oldies class reunion. Today, I celebrate the class of 1983. Let's start with Men Without Hats, granting us permission to dance if we want to on La Sunday Oldies. Aunque buena.

0: I don't know where Electric Avenue is, but it sounds like a lot of fun, doesn't it? You are listening to the Last Sunday Oldies Class Reunion. Today, I am celebrating the class of 1983. Handful of songs from 1983. This is Chaka Khan and Rufus with a groove that is smoother than a freshly waxed lowrider.
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1: All right, for the last song for the class reunion, take one part car and racing metaphors, add some double entendres, and you get a Prince song about a one-night stand on Los Andes Oldies on Good Buena.

Okay, I wasn't paying attention, so hang on. Let me see if I can stop this, because I got a... Okay, good. I was able to do it. So I got this on my Facebook, and I want to thank... he calls himself Boyle, but... And why anybody would want to call themselves Boyle, I don't know. His real name is Daniel. I would rather call you Daniel. So Daniel found me on Facebook, Mike Martinez Oldies, and he's like, what's up, fool? He wants me to play tequila to the Together Car Club over here in Juaritos. All right, bro, here you go.

Happy Father's Day. All right, so today, here's what I'm going to do. I'm going to spend the afternoon spotlighting fatherhood and fathers one classic song at a time. I also got a B-Day 2 play coming up of Lionel Richie songs. A Forgotten 70s song from Sylvia is on the way. Las Oldies on Que Buena, 97.5. It's your Uncle Mikey, Mike Martinez. Thank you so much for listening.

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That is Aaron Neville on La Sunday Old. He's on Que Buena, 97.5. Hi, it's your Uncle Mikey. It's Mike Martinez. Father's Day. Dads, that's who I'm celebrating today. Not all songs are cool about dad. Some dads weren't very good with emotions, but daddy could swear, I declare. It is Gladys Knight on La Sunday Oldies.

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1: A happy Las Sunday Oldies birthday to Paul McCartney. He turned 84 this week. Barry Manilow turned 83. Ann Wilson of Heart is now 76. And Lionel Richie, a year older this week, Lionel turned 77. So let me be day to play a couple of Lionel Richie songs from the 80s when he went solo. And we'll start with You Are on Las Sunday Oldies on Que Buena.

I'm doing a B-Day 2 play of Lionel Richie songs. Lionel turned 77 earlier this week. How about this one? This is a song that has launched more backyard barbecues, wedding receptions, and honestly, questionable dance moves than almost any other in Lionel's catalog. That's right. I'm looking at you, Dad. We can all see you. We all see you. La Sunday Oldies on Que Buena.

Fathers and fatherhood is my theme today on Les Sunday Oldies, because Father's Day and oldies go together like dad and bad jokes. Am I right? Yeah. So I'm casting a wider net, though, because unfortunately, there aren't a whole lot of songs about dad or fatherhood. I mean, not nearly as many as there are about mom. And, you know, some of the Father's Day songs or some of the songs about Father's Day. Right? I know. I'm going to play them anyway, but there's just not a whole lot of them. So I'm casting like a wider net. I'm also doing songs that have like Pop or Papa or Dad or Daddy in the title. So this next one has Papa in the title. It has nothing to do with dads. It's not even about dads, but it's got Papa in the title. It's the Rivertons on Les Sunday Oldies with Papa. Ooh, meow, meow. Papa.

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1: Okay, it's Forgotten 70s time. Mike's MIA. Seldom play top 40 songs from the 1970s. And today's Forgotten 70s is a listener request suggestion. Mario Robles found me on Facebook and suggested I play Pillow Talk by Sylvia. Yeah, you don't hear a lot of that song. And then Mario writes, that record was banned from playing at my house, LOL. I believe it, Mario. I believe it. It was pretty risque for 1973. Hell, even now it makes my ears blush. So here we go. You're a grown-ass man now, Rob. So I'm going to play it for you, my friend.

And you know what Papa didn't do? Papa didn't preach. That's right. Papa was there for his little girl. That is Madonna, of course. A very controversial song back in the day because it was about teenage pregnancy. You're listening to La Sunday Oldies on Que Buena. Hi, hello, it's your Uncle Mikey. It's Mike Martinez. And let me take a moment to play musical tribute to one of the founding members of the group Chicago. Walter Parizader is his name. And Walter passed away this week at the age of 81. A rock and roll band with a horn section and woodwinds was Walt's vision. So he put the band together. And here now in memoriam is Walter playing the most famous, recognizable, and iconic flute solo in rock and roll on La Sunday Oldies.

Fathers and fatherhood is my theme today. Also, songs should have dad, daddy, pop, papa in the title. I'm doing those as well. Like this one, for example. Not exactly a loving tribute to dad by any stretch of the imagination, but oh my God, it is one of the best instrumental intros put on vinyl ever. And plus, you know, it's got Papa in the title. So here we go on Las Oldies on Que Buena.

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1: A happy last Sunday Oldies birthday to Paula Abdul, singer, dancer, TV personality, and former Lakers cheerleader. Abdul turned 64 earlier this week, so we're going to celebrate her by playing one of her biggest songs.

Happy birthday, Paula Abdul. She turned 64 earlier this year. Not this year, but this week. Well, this year, I guess. Earlier this year. I guess I'm technically right, but it was earlier this week, yeah. She turned 64, and thank you, Paula, for all of your 80s songs. They taught us some important lessons. They taught us to be straight up. They taught us not to be cold-hearted snakes, and they taught us that opposites attract, especially if one of them is a cartoon cat. So thank you so much, Paula Abdul. And hang on, 5 from the 50s, the decade that gave us rock and roll, is next on Les Sunday Oldies.

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1: Happy Sunday Fun Day. Happy Father's Day. Welcome to Five from the 50s. Five songs from the decade that gave us sock hops, slicked back hair, poodle skirts, and rock and roll. So let's start with Huey Smith, who's got a serious case of rockin' pneumonia and the boogie-woogie flu. Hey, Huey, ponte Vicks.

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Sana, sana, cuelita de rana. All right, Hugh, I hope that helped. I hope you feel better. You're listening to 5 from the 50.

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Hi, hello, it's your Uncle Mikey. It is Mike Martinez. Thank you so much for listening. Happy Father's Day. More Father's Day-themed songs are coming up on the way. Today isn't just Father's Day. Today is also the first official day of summer. So let's celebrate that with this Freddie Fender classic. On a sweet

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1: That is Zapp and Roger on Los Sunday Oldies. Un que buena. From back when, you know, finding computer love actually sounded like futuristic, man. And now it's like, gosh, you just kind of hope that the person really exists, right? That it's not like it's like some bot or AI or something, you know, trying to trick you. You are listening to La Sunday Oldies on Que Buena. Hi, hello. It's your Uncle Mikey. It is Mike Martinez. I do a feature about this time of the day every Sunday fun day. I call it Lost Songs from the 80s. And it's the portion of your Sunday fun day where I rescue underplayed awesome 80s gems. And today it is a Hall & Oates slow jam that uses basketball to describe the sexy time. And it's on La Sunday Oldies on Que Buena.

More than 40 years later, and that song still sounds like a late night drive with the dashboard lights glowing, right? Las Oldies on Cabuena. Hi, hello, it's Mike Ponte, and it's your Uncle Mikey. If, by the way, you have an idea or a thought on a lost song from the 80s that you would like me to play on a future Sunday Funday, do let me know. You can find me on Facebook, Mike Ponte and his Oldies, or you can call me, 915-642-9797. My theme today is, it's Father's Day, so it's about fathers. It's songs that have to do with fathers, or Father's Day, Pop, Papa, Dad, Daddy. Let's go with songs that have to do with Father's Day this time around, and fathers specifically, such as Becoming a Father and Celebrating the Birth of a Daughter. It is Stevie Wonder, Isn't She Lovely, on Les Sunday Oldies.

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1: Oh my gosh, so many singers that you've grown up listening to are having a birthday or had a birthday this week. 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

seriously one of the most amazing voices in rock and roll, Ann Wilson. 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So today on La Sunday Oldies on Que Buena, I'm doing a B-Day 2 play of heart songs that showcase that amazing voice of hers.

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1: Hey, if this song doesn't get your foot tapping, check to make sure that it's still attached. Okay?

Okay, here's a fun fact. Down the Florida Keys, there is no place called Kokomo's. They made it up. They lied to us, man. They lied to us. You are listening to La Sunday Oldies on Kibwena. Hi, hello, it's your Uncle Mikey. It's Mike Martinez. My theme today is fathers and fatherhood and songs about dad and daddy on La Sunday Oldies on Kibwena.

Mary Jackson, Daddy's Home. You know, that song title sounds like both a romantic reunion and a warning. Am I right? I mean, it just depends on your inflection, doesn't it? Last Sunday oldies on Kid Buena, it's your Uncle Mikey, it's Mike Martinez. Number one songs rewind is what I do. And what it is clips of every song that went to number one in a specific year. And this time around, that year is 1972.

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11: All right, stand by. My last hour, half hour. This hour, starting at 4:30, I go all ladies for a half hour. And then at 5 o'clock, I'm going to turn it over to Care Bear, DJ Care Bear. He is going to scoop you up in his Ranfla, his Lolo, and you'll go cruising with Care Bear for the 5 o'clock Oldies mix. That's coming up on Last Sunday Oldies. First, though, let me take a moment to pay musical tribute to one of the founding members of the group Chicago. His name, Walter Parizader. And he passed away this week at the age of 81. He is the guy that pretty much invented the concept of a horn section in a rock and roll band. It was his vision. It was his idea. It was his concept. So let me honor that vision of his, because, I mean, their music, my gosh, it's just a big part of the 70s and a big part of my childhood. So here we go, in memoriam. Let us honor the vision of Walter Parizader on La Sunday Oldies on Que Buena

Hey, today's not just a Sunday fun day. It's also Father's Day. Happy Father's Day. Matter of fact, we've spent the afternoon spotlighting fatherhood one classic song at a time. Got one more to go. That's coming up. It'll be a Harry Chapin song that is coming up. Today is also the first official day of summer. And boy, oh boy, it wasted no time in letting us know that it's summer, huh? 102 degrees. And today is just the beginning. The rest of the week is going to be the same way, FYI. So expect at least 100 degrees from now until next Saturday.

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1: All right, here's what I'm doing. I don't know what's going on with this computer because, you know, it's doing what it's feeling like it's doing. So I'm just putting everything on hold until I can get to where I want to get to, which is my Father's Day song, which is not really a Father's Day song, but it is. It's more like about fatherhood. Ah, finally it gets to it. Yeah, it's about regret and generational emotional distance. They don't usually make for a hit song, but they did for Harry Chapin. This one just might give you the feels.

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1: Hey, I hope that last song makes you want to pick up the phone. Just saying. All right, so happy La Sunday Oldies birthday to a couple of oldies and classics like Ruby Nash Garnett of Ruby and the Romantics. She turned 92 earlier this week. And Eddie Lavert of the OJs, he turned 84 earlier this week. So I'm on a B-Day 2 play by playing one song each of theirs. And we'll start with Ruby and the Romantics with Our Day Will Come.

Happy birthday, Ruby. 82 this week. I'm doing a B-Day 2 play because Eddie Levert had a birthday this week as well. Eddie turned 84. And this B-Day 2 play is an OJ song on La Sunday Oldies on Que Buena.

time, my friend. If you love you the 80s, I want you to stand by. Give me a couple of minutes to get everything together, because coming up next, I got your last hour, half hour. Or actually, it's my last hour, half hour. Yeah, it's my last hour, half hour. It's all 80s. And if there's a suggestion that you want to give me, 915-642-9797 is my number. But yeah, all 80s, half hour leading up to the 5 o'clock oldies mix. That is coming up next on Last Sunday Oldies. Now, Mr. Miller, how should I refer to you?

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1: All right, here we go. 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I am talking about the awesome 80s. 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

That is pretty poison. Catch me, I'm falling on La Sunday Oldie. Sanque Buena. Last hour, half hour, last song of my last hour, half hour, last 80s song, because after this, we kick it over to DJ Care Bear, cruising with Care Bear, your 5 o'clock Oldies mix, next on Sanque Buena.

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1: 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Okay, all right. That's a good place to start, okay? Next hour, he is in control. My brother, man, can do what he wants to do. He wants to go 40s, go 40s, my brother. All right, till 6 o'clock, it's your 5 o'clock oldies mix. 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